correction. L. Lincoln, E. Edward, O. Ocean, and Nora, A. Adam, middle initial, and Nora. Date of birth, 08-11-1999, again, 8-11-1999, female, Missouri.

0: She has $3.99, two will be non-extraditable. One is statewide out of Andrew County. Would you like us to confirm?
1: Andrew.
0: Port Beach, clear.

Victor, William, Nora, Adam, Nora, Adam, Missouri 24. Repeating Victor, William, Nora, Adam, Nora, Adam. Are you ready for DJ 2?

5, stand by for in-town medical. Livingston County Central, 325, 325, please respond to westbound 36 Highway right before Mitchell Avenue for a female who was involved in an accident with a deer. The deer went through her windshield. She is bleeding. Unknown other injuries. There are other people on scene. Time of age, 1917.

0: Northwest Recall Research.
1: Northwest Recall, the St. Joseph State.
0: Have a C9 driving complaint, southbound from Grace Truck Stop, a white F-350, all over the roadway. RP was willing to file. Last name Price, first name Jaden. Phone number 660-541-5681.

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0: is going to be the most recent update we have. The caller was headed in the opposite direction.
1: 10-4.
0: Base clear.
2: 367, St. Joe.
0: 367.
2: You got a detachment northbound from Pumpkin Center in case it went through Maryville.
0: 10-4, base clear.
1: 549, St. Joe.
0: 549.
1: At 10:15, then route to Andrew County. At beginning mileage, 39886 and 39886.
0: 10-4, base clear.

0: of Mitchell Avenue. There's a vehicle that had a deer go through its windshield.
1: 2024, 1-10-2.
0: There are injuries. Our officers and EMS are on site.
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0: At 1050J2, US 36 is east of Mitchell Avenue. Single vehicle, a deer went through the windshield. There are injuries. Livingston County, yes. Officers and EMS on scene.
1: Never.
0: True page clear.

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0: sorry, N as in Nora. Date of birth is going to be 3/30/2008. It's going to be a white female out of Missouri.
1: Please respond to 902 Manor Drive for a 67-year-old male with breathing difficulty. Time now 1931.
2: 120, look up. 16, copy.

0: with Chillicothe PD report, and I transferred to you.
1: I'm transferring for my work, so.
0: Okay, we'll send it over.
2: Robert 5-2, complaint of unable to maintain lane. Reported party also advised believes the vehicle is occupied by juveniles.
3: One 150, copy.

0: the suspect vehicle just went southbound on 19 from W. Edward.
1: Ten four, NECOM. 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

0: 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Our RP almost hit him as she bumped over a hill. Her name is Linda. Phone number is 660-541-0052.
1: 10-4, St. Joseph, St. Clair.

0: 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But I'll run down there and try to contact him.
1: 10-4, Trace Fire.

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1: I'm going to be 10-8. Fuel out in the CFS. One of the individuals riding the four-wheeler, she was only 14. My apologies. She was 15 with learner's permit. Dad showed up and is taking the four-wheelers. Mom gave her a ride home.
0: Great. We'll add that to the CFS.

0: respond to 204 East Ritchie Avenue for a 70-year-old female who has fallen. They were able to get her up. Now she's having a hard time breathing. Time now is 1937 WQV 5.
1: Camera's coming.

0: 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I'm at Mosaic Walk-In Clinic here off of South Main in Maryville.
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0: injury.
1: Near Monkey Run, call reporting 2 to 3 4-wheelers, each with 2 occupants, riding around the area. Last seen northbound 79 towards Hannibal from the Monkey Run area.

0: You will be handling that 1050. 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
2: Thing shut down until that bus comes through.

have a mutual aid request at 13029 Pershing Road, 13029 Pershing Road in Sumner, for a 40-year-old female possible overdose. Time now, 1947 WQ, 7 is...

0: 10-4. Do we have one available?
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0: Bluetooth recording's off there. 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
1: 10-4. It doesn't have to happen today. Just be aware that I need them.
0: 10-4, I'll make a note of that in the CAD

0: in unknown car, pulls in the RP's driveway, all the way to her house. When he left, drove back by two more times.
1: Paperwork. We have vehicle description.
0: Affirmative. A little gray car with tinted windows. RP stated there was one person in the car, about a 20 to 30 year old male, with a license plate of Victor King 5, Tom 0, Robert, Missouri.
1: Paperwork. Can you go ahead and run that plate and let me know if it comes back to.
0: Affirmative, stand by.
1: Okay, stop the name of the cars over here off of 198.

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2: Wind Central, be advised. I'm taking my 1015 to Pershing for a possible OD and a fit for confinement. I haven't had any trouble yet, but if you had an officer that could meet me there, that'd be great.
1: Ricky, 45, we will have a Brookfield officer meet you at Pershing.
2: Templar, I should be less than 10 minutes out.
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0: Last of Holtzman, Henry, Ocean, Lincoln, Tom, Mary, Adam, Nora, first of Melissa, Mary, Edward, Lincoln, Ida, Sam, Sam, Adam, Minosha, S. Sam. Date of birth is 1979, 05, 21, social if needed.
1: Spell that last name again. Holtzman.
0: Henry, Ocean, Lincoln, Tom, Mary, Adam, Norman.
1: 2-4. You go ahead with the rest of them.
0: Sherry's going to be, her date of birth is 1992, 0429.

0: A. Adam P. Paul R. Robert I. Ida L. Lincoln, initial D. David. Her date of birth is 1983-0506, 1983-0506. I don't need readbacks. 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

0: 360, are you going to be able to assist Sheridan County?
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It's going to be out of Missouri. 2-3 Adam Edward 3-2. That's 2-3 Adam Edward 3-2 out of Missouri.

canine vehicle, I-29 northbound from the 42.8, a gray Chevrolet pickup pulling a large gray trailer. Complained of all of the roadway, swerving side to side. RP just updated that the vehicle took the exit at the 44. Authority Troop H at 2031, Troop H clear.

0: the RP did not follow them.
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0: Tributary.
1: Ten four, stand by.

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1: NECOM, this is Megan C.
0: Megan, we've dispatched the Hannibal Fire Department for a stranded boater on the Mississippi River north of Hannibal near County Road 408, Gentry Lane.
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0: on the water. 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
1: Ranger 17.
2: I'll be on the side with a gray Honda SUV. It'll be Missouri, C. Charles, B. Boy, 4, A. Adam, 1, D. David.

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Good evening. 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

0: 26. There's also a 1012 in the lobby wanting to speak to an officer about possible stalking.
1: Busy. Take this, hard to catch his breath. I take an ibuprofen Tylenol this morning. Cross streets will be Yerby and Summit, 2054.

Mary William, Zebra Frank 3, Charles 55, Edward Tom, 492-770. That should be the VIN to the vehicle the male subject's in.

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0: Okay. Copy 304. 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
1: 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Paul 0 Henry 398.

0: Orinda, Iowa, on a 2010 Dodge Ram, expires in 27. No wants.
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0: 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If you want to go ahead and enter him, if you haven't done so already, and I will 21 you with further information.
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1: Central. I'm going to be 1016. Going to be on Sedgwick and standby.

0: back to a Morgan Pagolo out of Brookfield on a 2017 Dodge Passenger expiring in 27. Go ahead for J2.
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0: D and old 36. We did hear sounds of distress, maybe possibly a motor vehicle accident. We were unable to make contact with the caller, just an open line, and but it sounded like somebody crying or in distress at that location. Going to be just west of D Highway on old 36.
1: 10-4, keep going to notify state. I'll be in route from Bremer.

0: Hold 36. Had an open line 911 call. We were unable to get the caller to respond to us. However, we did hear what sounded like a female possibly crying, possible 1050. I've got a deputy en route and may be receiving additional calls now.
1: And we'll get someone headed that way.

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1: Cameron PD, this is Davies County.
0: Davies County requesting EMS Mutual Aid 5384 Northwest State Route P. Paul. I'm just outside of Hamilton. Have a senior-aged female. Mental status change, unresponsive, but she is breathing. Going to be just north of Barwick Drive on State Route P, Paul. Getting further now. All of our ambulances are tied up on a 1050 on Old 36. Thank you, Davies County.

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1: You can show me 10A from Pershing and route back to county. She's been released to Pershing. They're going to transport her to a psych facility.

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0: 618 St. Joe, this is going to be J3. Looks like 3 to 4 vehicles.
1: 10-4, 576, copy.
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0: top of the cornfield as it has them now. 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
1: Bayview Central, regarding the request for mutual aid on State Route P, I have a better location and a little further information to pass on to your EMS. It's going to be the first driveway south of Mill Creek Drive on State Route P on the east side. There are two residences there. The caller is going to be...
3: George Frank 3, Young 5 Frank. George Frank 3, Young 5 Frank. On an orange colored Ford.

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0: 06 Chevy passenger expiring in 26, negative 9 inch.
1: J2 is also going to be Juanita Watson, middle initial F as in Frank. Date of birth 1970, 1231, 1970, 1231, white female, Missouri.

He's going to come back valid, expiring in 2027, Class F, shown on Marceline address, no endorsements, no restrictions, date of priors, no unknowns.

to Ronald Hartman of Cameron, and I... 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

0: now, see if I get an ETA. They went en route at 21:39, so approximately 5 minutes ago.
1: Copy that, AV Central, and if you need additional directions, I can pass those on.
0: Davis County, clear.
2: Green County Central.

0: I apologize for the delay. My ambulance is showing 10 minutes, and they'll be arriving. So at 2200, they will be on scene. Davis County clear.
1: Copy Davis County. And did talk to the caller. She's advising 36 to Old 36 West on Old 36 to State Route P. South is probably the best way, although they could continue 13 to Mill Creek, but they're going to be on a lot of gravel that way.
0: I believe I had them going west just past Hamilton. That was Northwest Knock Drive to State Highway P, and that seemed to work for them.
1: Copy that. That will work.
0: Stand for it, Davis County, please.
2: Lincoln 1, Frank, X-ray boy 4, Lincoln 1, Frank.

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Utah had a pretty good clip. 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And that's another deal, too, with those. Of course, I don't know what they use now. 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To keep track of those, if you caught anything loose down in Arizona, that wasn't an issue. 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
1: From Davis County Central, go ahead, Mr. Cameron.
0: Cameron, my ambulance just went on scene.
1: Copy, Davis Central, thank you.

0: 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And here comes this gyrocopter looking thing. 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
1: It's in Macon County, in the western part of the county.
0: 10-4, I'm on Highway 5, I can head that direction.
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1: 10-4, 257, should we clear?

of Washington is William David Lincoln, 3-boy Nora, Robert 1, 513-boy. William David Lincoln, 3-boy Nora, Robert 1, 513-boy. Female White Washington.

0: 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Go ahead, Houston 16.
1: It's going to be 36 eastbound, Gentry Drive. Going to be out with Illinois plate, Queen 381039, Queen 381039, Illinois.
0: Five five copy 10-16-2205.

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1: Macon 911, reference a crash notification. We have a conservation agent there on scene. He's yet to locate any vehicle or any subjects at this time.
0: Now on copies, the exact location was 400 feet north of State Highway WW.

0: 10-4 Megan. Don't believe I see anyone here. Can you show me tonight?
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1: Thank you.

0: Making 911. Have you been able to make contact with that phone?
1: Making 912, Macon State. We have not been able to make contact. The only contact we have is the voicemail states the individual's name is James.
0: Ten four, Macon 911. Do you have that phone number?
1: We do. It is going to be 660-258-8320, repeating 660-258-8320.
0: 10-4, Macon 911. Should we clear?
1: Macon 911 clear.
0: Direct, you attach that to the call, please. Should we clear?

22-20. Is described as a truck with a J1 of 7 John X, Union X-ray 96, unknown color. Color shaded is too dark to tell.

0: Yes, they're one of our new Cambria first responders on scene for that impact notification on Highway WW and Abbey Avenue. Said that there's no vehicle that has been found. Any further response can be canceled.
1: 10-4. Sure,

0: de Noah.
1: To Shelby Mullen of Maysville on a 2010 Dodge, 26 expiration, -1029. Go as operator.
0: Lassen Mullen and Mary Union. Double L Lincoln, Edward, and Nora, first of Shelby. Because Sam H. Henry, Edward L. Lincoln, B. Boy, Y. Young. Middle initial T. Tom, date of birth 505, 1999. White, female, Missouri.

0: Cameron, my ambulance just cleared the scene when arriving. Patient was stable and refused treatment. They're back in service. You can clear your log.
1: Copy, Davies County Central. Thank you. And thank your crew. Appreciate them coming down. Cameron PD, clear.
2: Hey, see, that's going to be St. Catherine address, correct?
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2: Eh, got it. No, I'm being out.

0: Harrison County to St. Joseph State.
1: I-35, near the 94.4 mile marker southbound, we have a white and color semi pulling an Amazon trailer, continuing to cross the line. I do have a deputy en route. Information came from a deputy who was 1015. I believe that has an Indiana plate, call Frank 83200.

0: a white cab trailer pulling an Amazon trailer. Possible Indiana registration of Paul Frank 83200. Complaint of unable to maintain lane, crossing the line. Harrison County does have a deputy en route. Authority Harrison County, 2230. Troop H clear.
1: Negative 29.
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0: 854 dealt with this individual back on the 10th.
1: Copy that. What was the disposition?

0: Affirmative. They're also requesting no lights or sirens, as it will aggravate her.
1: Nah, I've already downgraded. I'm out. I'm in and out.
0: Received.

0: 25.
1: Looks like Harrison County has already pulled over the vehicle. I'm going to stop and see if they need any support.
0: Okay. 10-4, trace clear.

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2: 19. I tried to send you a chat on Tyler, if you're able to see that. 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

0: 425.
1: Harrison County is going to go ahead and take care of the enforcement action. I'm going to be 10-8.
0: 10-4, 325.

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0: Trace clear.

0: vehicle is drivable. He's going to continue to his residence, Sullivan County. I obtained the needed information. I will contact him tomorrow to finish the report from tonight.
1: 10-4, should be clear.

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0: 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Go ahead.
1: Marion County, go ahead.
2: We're currently taking a report of a possible wrong-way driver westbound in the eastbound lanes of 36 approaching Monroe City. Westbound in the eastbound lanes of 36 approaching Monroe City. We're still trying to gather further.
0: Monroe County Companies, do we have a location from where they're at?
2: Our caller was plotting just west of Highway J when the call came in. We're trying to get a vehicle description, but it doesn't sound like our caller is able to see one. They've been in the wrong lane since J. They just passed the exit for Z Zebra.

0: Marion Sheriff, Monroe County, information on that wrong way driver. Our caller reported that he just turned around and took the ramp and is now going southbound into Monroe City on State Highway Z Zebra. They said it was an SUV but could not see any further description.
1: Monroe County copies.
2: Marion County copies.

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1: 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An unknown UAV, out of Missouri.

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C9 vehicle. C9 vehicle, I-29 northbound from the 35.6. A white, unmarked Dodge Sprinter van with a right tail light out. Florida registration, 15 F Frank, 0 W William T. Tom. Complaint of excessive speed, flashing high beams to pass. Authority Troop H, 2325, Troop H clear.

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1: No contact here. 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

area off of I-29. His friend is in a gold tan Impala. I have let my deputy know that maybe if there's a troop in the area that could be on the lookout, that would also be helpful. Last known location of the Impala was west of Maryville, going past Northwest Missouri Regional Airport, getting close to Bilby Lake.

0: boarding party's name and number.
1: Quentin Stein, phone number 660-254-0509. His vehicle is a single cab blue Chevy pickup truck that's parked at the rest area just south of Mound City off I-29.

0: 9. He is threatening to steal his vehicle that is parked there, a single cab blue Chevrolet pickup. Suspect is driving a gold Chevrolet Impala. Last known location was westbound from the Maryville Airport near Bilby Lake. Holt County was just requesting if you could watch for that vehicle. Should be
1: clear. 649, did you draw a PMP filling area?

0: Second back to a Robert Walker out of Minden on a 2013 Ford truck expiring in 27, negative 9.
1: Receive, nothing further, thank you.
0: Copy that.

had that thought too late in life. The industrial hemp would have worked well. I could have made good money out here on that. But the state sent all the licenses for that to corporate entities in St. Louis. So there was no hope in that either. But that one I could have double dipped the actual fibers themselves and the seed sold to the product that I was growing.

Jackie. And the small farms, you know, they did pretty well with it. The state didn't bend them over. Missouri, in their normal fashion, they marketed that and got the law passed and made it legal for it. And then everybody was supposed to be able to put in, you know, for the licensing on it. And, yeah, it didn't go that way.

0: 596.
1: Business 36 in Graves Street, Chillicothe. Georgia registration, SAM, F. Frank, P. Paul, 5726. They flagged me down, so their car broke down.

harvesting it and selling the fibers and then collecting the seeds, and was actually making more money off the seeds, because here in the U.S., at least for now, there's not a good place to, you know, get quality seeds.

EMS, respond to CCMH for ALS level 3 transfer to Centerpoint. 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

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And that's all they have. 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

as El Lincoln Ocean, P. Paul, E. Edward, Z. Zebra. First name, Luz, El Lincoln, U. Union, Z. Zebra. 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

0: of Maryville on a 2006 Ford, 28 expiration, negative 1029. 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
1: Two last names, Gutierrez, Garcia, G. George, Union, T. Tom, I. Ida, E. Edward, R. Robert, R. Robert, E. Edward, Z. Zebra, Garcia, G. George, A. Adam, R. Robert, C. Charles, I. Ida, A. Adam. First is first name, Hernan, H. Henry, E. Edward, R. Robert, N. Nora, A. Adam, N. Nora. Doesn't appear to have a middle initial. Date of birth, 5/23/1987, 5/23/1987, Hispanic male, Missouri.

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0: I'll be giving these gentlemen a ride to the Super 8 in Chillicothe. Their vehicle broke down. They'll be back to fix it tomorrow morning.
2: It was just pronounced J4. 2245 family is here and notified. Could you contact the crash team, please?

0: 2205. That's going to come back to an ENA Holding LLC out of Oklahoma on a 2025 Mitsubishi, expiring in 2027, negative 9 months.
1: 10-4, I'll back J2 when you're ready.
0: Go ahead.
1: J2's going to be out of Illinois. To me, first name Witten, William Young, Nora, Tom, Ocean, Nora. Last name Gage, George, Adam, George, Edward. Middle initial, C as in Charles. Date of birth is going to be 2004-24. 2004-24. It's going to be a black male out of Illinois.

fair on the, in the human race market. 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You know what I mean? They walk this earth, and there's a different air about them and the way they carry themselves. And I'm going to tell you, out of all my years on this rock, that's the only person I've

0: 30, out of Illinois. No endorsements, restricted to corrective lenses, negative tires, negative
1: Hi. 10-4.

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1: Eastlake Boulevard.
0: Kind of porch, basically.

0: 10-16.
1: Still on the move. He hasn't stopped yet. We're currently beside Casey's on Highway 11.

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1: 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Everything's code 4, we're going to help hospital.
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0: something like that.
1: Teen Chevy passenger expiring in 27, negative 99, go over, did you?
2: He's going to be a last name Ford. Frank, Ocean Robert, David, first name Kayla, King, Adam, Young, Lincoln, Adam, middle name Elizabeth, Edward, Lincoln, Ida, Zebra, Adam, Boy, Edward, Tom, Henry. Date of birth is going to be 1989, 10-17, 1989, 10-17, going to be a white female out of Missouri.

about this here some time back when they started doing the illegal rounding up, that $50K sign-on bonus for the new agents. And what about the guys that's been there 20 years? You know, kind of the same deal. Bigger money. Yeah, they're right.

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1: Expiring in 2030, Class F, shown in Browning, address, no endorsements issued due to corrective lenses, negative fires, negative noise.
2: 10-4. All units will be 10-8 from

that's the trouble. NAFTA, North American Free Trade Agreement, when that started and the factory started shutting down, that was the beginning of this nonsense we got now. The reason the factories that are left here can't get help or can't get quality help is because our government has set up a system that nobody's getting hungry enough to get their mind right.

0: versus Deer. It's going to be on 33 Highway between Clarksdale and Oak Junction, closer to Oak Junction. The car and the deer are in the roadway. The RP is arranging for a tow. My deputies are 10-6.
1: Jim RP's name and number?
0: Bambi's last name is David Ocean Mary Sam Charles Henry. Phone number is 816-258-8697.

Missouri Highway 33 between Clarksdale and the Oak Junction. RP advice closure to the Oak Junction. It's a car deer crash. Both the car and deer are in the roadway. RP is arranging for their own tow. Information from DeKalb County.

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0: 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Jimmy O'Donnell Road and Veterans Road in Hannibal. Do you have an officer that can respond?

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0: Proceed.
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0: Proceed.
1: Should be clear.
2: Roger, me, it's not Harley.

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1: Can you send multiple units? Subject's extremely intoxicated, not cooperating.
0: Receive. We have two en route right now.
1: 10-4, should be clear.
2: Macon State, Marion County Sheriff, we can be out.
1: Marion County is Macon.
2: Macon, I have two units en route also.
1: 4, should be clear.
2: Marion County, clear.

0: And it sounds like very uncooperative there. On a 30-minute ETA.
1: 10-4, do you still need officers to respond?
0: 10-3, they're going to 23. The subject sounds like on a good way.
1: 10-4.

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1: Okay.
0: You can also then use the force to this CSMS.
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0: Chevy Suburban, Duramax.
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0: Four. Macon, 128. VPC 2, also probation and parole for assault second degree, valid, class F rank, expires 2028, 1097J1, note 29.
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1: 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Vehicle and the deer are off the roadway, and they're waiting for a tow tonight.
0: 10-4, space clear.

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1: We just got a call from a semi driver who wants a police report done. 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

0: Boy Zero Henry. 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
1: Copy. J1 comes back to James Matthews out of Norburn. 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Expiration May 27, no lumps.

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0: Last of Matthews, first of James, middle D. David. Date of birth, 1953, 10-10, 53, 10-10, Whiteville, Missouri.

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0: 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We're attempting callback.
1: Livingston County Central to 325. 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There's a staff member, who, female, mid-40s, who is having a seizure. She's hypoglycemic. 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Again, it's at Morningside Center.

0: 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Were there any sounds on the initial call?
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0: Copy, all being out, I'm on 10, almost back to city limits.
2: Well, caller states that the person that is down is currently not responding.

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911-784. This is going to be the same call. RP states that he's being chased by another individual on foot. Individual is not wearing a t-shirt. He's possibly about to give us an address.

0: done for. Are there any weapons that he knows of?
1: RP stated he does not have weapons. Unknown if the individual following him does.

0: 784 County. I'll be providing that subject to Chris Shrive back to Carrollton, getting mileage, and I'll stand by. Beginning mileage at 678.
1: Copy, beginning mileage 678, 220.

0: Good.
1: He's been dropped off 505 Ely Street, ending mileage at 685. I'll be out, back out to that original address, see if I can find the other person. I'm not quite sure he exists.
0: 10-4, dropped off at 505 Ely, and route back to original address, 253.

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1: Copy that. We'll give him a call.

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0: Me 10-8, I was able to lock one door. Was unable to unlock the other door. It has to be locked from the outside. I guess if you get a call by the owners, let them know that they need to learn how to answer the phone or put locks that where other people can lock it from the inside.

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0: I've driven the area, unable to locate anyone related to the incident, and I'll be tonight.
1: Copy, unable to locate anyone with the incident, 10-8-258.

0: Right.
1: And this is going to be the Holcomb subject.
0: 1091, 1035, please.
1: 10-4 also. He's got 299s, one out of St. Joe PD, one out of Andrew County, which I guess to confirm.
0: 10-3.
1: Your page clear.

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0: 10 for 916. Subject negative for priors. We have confirmation on one warrant waiting on the other.
1: That one.
0: Should be clear.

0: 707. I've got an individual on the phone that would like to speak to an officer about a paranormal investigation that's going to be going on.
1: Can I take a microphone?

Allen County Ambulance. Please respond to 170 High Street in Brookfield for an 89-year-old female that needs a lift assist. 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

I do not know how many people were in the vehicle. The RP just said they could see the vehicle from the outside, and the airbags had been deployed.

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1: Ten 19.
0: 10-4, make an 841, 10-18. 10-4, it's your paper.

responses of a possible intoxicated driver eastbound 24 from Monroe Road 439, eastbound 24 from Monroe Road 439. It's a Golder Brown pickup truck with Illinois plate. They watched him run into the ditch. He reversed and was sitting in the roadway with his flashers on. Now he's behind them.

0: motion vehicle.
1: This is Megan.
0: Reference that possible intoxicated driver or ambulance had pulled over at Highway 107 off 24 to see if that vehicle was still behind them. They're advising they haven't seen anything come up behind them recently. It may have turned off or turned around.
1: Check me clear. 110, please.

0: Our ambulance is still sitting at Highway 107 off 24, advising that that vehicle has now approached them and has stopped in the middle of the roadway. Apparently it keeps stopping and other cars have had to pass it.
1: Under County Office.

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0: Trooper, clear.

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1: 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Do you have an updated location?
0: Our ambulance is currently approaching Highway Double H Henry.
1: The speed's still around 20.
0: Their ADL is moving very slow. They're maintaining about 1 to 2 miles per hour.
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JT is going to be a last name of Ralston, Robert Adam Lincoln, Sam Tom Oshinora, first name of Michael, Mary Ida Charles Henry, Adam Edward Lincoln, middle initial of A as in Adam, date of birth of 1986, 01, 07, 1986, 01, 07, Missouri.

0: PA at Rebec.
1: Good.
0: He's going to come back valid, expiring in 2030. Class F, shown at Brookfield address, no endorsements, no restrictions, one action in 2024. 4 points, last one for being in 2024 for speeding.

0: this information. Medic 5, let us know about a CNI. Right now, they are on Highway 36 in the Macon-Lynn line. They're going westbound. It's a semi all over the road.
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0: 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I believe it's going to come down Highway 5. We do not. 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
0: Proceed.

quarter mile from Pershing, right off the highway, with license plate NoraHenry7031, NoraHenry7031. It's going to be out of Indiana.

10-4. I got that J2. 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
1: 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I'll be out here for a few minutes.
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southbound from La Plata, say black GMC SUV, registration J John, G George, 3, M Mary, 1, T Tom, complaint of weaving. Thank you, in case. Should be clear.

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0: Say Dylan Fanner, number 573-822-6966. Again, 573-822-6966. Deputy thanks your trooper for their assistance.
1: 10-4, just confirming the description was a white male on a dark color four-wheeler.
0: Affirmative, dark blue or black, carrying a bag on his back.
1: 10-4, should be clear. Stay by.
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2: 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Once again, that's DaVita, time of page 724.

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0: NACOM advised of a trespassing at 11161 Rep. J. John. It's north of Hazard Lane. It's a white male on a dark color four-wheeler carrying a bag.
1: 10-4, I'll be in route.
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I'm Henry. 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Middle E, Elizabeth, date of birth 1958-0702, 1958-0702. OLN, K-King, 006-257-001. King, 006-257-001. My female, Adam, Missouri, class F rank.

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1: 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I'm going to walk around, look at the cars. I'm also going to leave car 42 out here for spectators to look at.

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0: I made contact with both subjects. It was a misunderstanding. The subject that was supposed to be trespassing is a family friend, and he's allowed to be on the property. It'll be 10-8.
1: 10-4. Should be

Everest, the trespass call on J. John, 244 made contact with the subject. It was a misunderstanding. 10-8.

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1: Reference your 1050 J unknown from earlier on Missouri 111. We've added a name and number to that CFS. The brother is inquiring about the driver.
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1: He's feeling a lot better now. 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I'm actually going to take him. Try to get the Boonville image from there.

0: Carter's in Millard. 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It was left there overnight.
1: 10-4 Megan.
0: Should be clear.

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1: Go ahead, Megan.
0: The vehicle owner has contacted the RP, advised they will remove the vehicle today.
1: 10-4, Megan. 10-8.
0: Should be clear.

Country Bridge Officers, CNI, CNI, westbound US 136 from Route H. Henry, westbound US 136 from Route H. Henry, 8 miles from the Stanberry turnoff in Gentry County. Light-colored passenger car. Complaints of varying speed and all over the roadway. Authority Troop B, 903, your base clear.

I've got a request for Will Bean check on an address on Empire Drive. I'll be in Rancho Rodel. 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
2: Three, seven, seven, eight, coming out of the bend when you're ready.
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2: 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R. Robert. 6, 2, C. Charles. 7, X-X-Ray. 4, 1, 1, 4, 8, 0, 6. 1999, Oldsmobile.

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0: roadblock. 10-4, do you know what kind of vehicle?
1: No, I'm making a state negative. That's all the information that we have.
0: 10-4, should be clear.
2: Copy to Rick. En route from Ewing.
0: 10-4, should be clear.

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I've updated the individual's name. He provided a phone number. He was fine. Nothing too concerning at this point. I provided more information on the individual and can.

0: 7-8 Two Care County. All beats in 8. I did make contact.
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0: 935.
1: Northbound 63, County Road 2770. I have a black Ram pickup, no rear registration.
0: 10-4, check the

0: 1 out of my timer.
1: W164, should please go ahead. Report, request.

0: 63 on the roadway westbound I-70 at the 80. Westbound I-70 at the 80, it's a large piece of tire in the fast lane.
1: Perfect.
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at 10 for a... 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The patient is responding normally, has difficulty speaking between breaths, is not changing colors, not clammy. Patient has COPD, has a prescribed inhaler, however, it's not available. Patient is coughing a lot, does not have oxygen. Your cross streets are college and Walmart parking lots.

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1: 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Good morning.
0: Traffic 230, 1041, 949. Good morning.

0: 23.
1: I'm 23 with that vehicle. It's a light blue Toyota Sienna, Missouri plates, E. Edward, K. King, 7, D. Victor, 4, Union. It's slightly on the side of the road.
0: The Matthew Nichols of Edina, 2007 Toyota, expiring 2027, negative 29. Should we make that?

0: 10-4.
1: Also, the address that's showing on the registration is coming back to Zollringer Electric in Edina. We did hang it open for that company and attempted that as well. Left a message.
0: 10-4. That establishment's just inside of Edina. I can go out there and see if they know anything about it.
1: 10-4.

0: 244.
1: I'll be out of West Virginia. Last name is Soares. Sam Adam. Correction. Sam Ocean Adam. Robert Edward Sam. First name is Jennifer. John Edward Nora. Nora Ida Frank. Edward Robert. Middle initials L. Lincoln. Date of birth 02/12/1985. White female out of West Virginia.

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1: 10-4, 747.
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0: What's the CFS number?
1: 260-301-784.
0: Did you 10-9 the last three?
1: 784.
0: 10-4.
1: Should be fair.
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Adam, Missouri, 1-H Henry, D David, 1-G George, XXRay, 4187 K King, 300944 on a 2007 Harley Davidson, Adam, Missouri.

0: Some registrations on Missouri, J. John, A. Adam 1. L. Lincoln, K. King, John Adam 1, Lincoln. K. King, June 2027 expiration to Troy Seaman of Chillicothe, No. 29.
1: 10-4.
0: Thank you,

0: away from his mother. He's going to be in a black shirt and tan shorts, dirty blonde hair, blue eyes, about 4 or 5. Mother stated that he has headed southbound on Q Avenue to State Highway C, as in Charles, and headed eastbound to Westboro.
1: Does she know the destination?
0: Negative.
1: Okay, and you went very quickly through the description. Copy, black shirt, tan shorts. Can you repeat the rest of the description?
0: 10-3, it's going to be a white male, dirty blonde hair, blue eyes, approximately 4 or 5, no shoes.
1: Name?

0: 808 Lewis County. 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I'm right outside of city limits.
1: Male was at McDonald's. He's now currently at Taco Bell. Black shirt, white hat, with a knife, pushed a female. Still on 911.
0: Copy.
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0: 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He doesn't need a response.
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0: Atchison County Central. 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

0: Jefferson County Central to St. Joseph State. He can slow his response, but have him continue.
1: Tempor, do you have an updated location?
0: 10-3, they're going to be right at the intersection of State Highway C as in Charles and Q as in Queen Avenue up by Westboro.

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0: Last name Hurst, H. Henry, U. Union, R. Robert, S. A. M. T. Tom. First name James, common spelling, middle initial E. Edward. He is a second. Date of birth of 10/20/1992, white male out of Missouri. You could also run a 91 for prior leaving.

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County EMS, Glynn County EMS. We need you to respond to 215 Pratt Street. That will be Brookfield Health Care Center for an unknown medical problem for a 61-year-old female with decreased urine output and mucus pee, and she's complaining of pain, refusing meds, and labs are also abnormal. Time 1049 WQUV 509.

0: Missouri 19 near Doe Run Road. Oklahoma registration is going to be 3 J. John T. Tom 893. 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

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Roadway is clear. They're in the driveway of 17732 Highway 129. That's going to be just south of the Bynumville area.

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0: Ten 4 11 0 1.

southbound on 59 in the northbound lane. Going to be shirtless, pushing a two-wheeled cart. Caller says they almost hit him.

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0: Pi 37, registration to Geraldine McLean, expiring 2027. J1 of O Ocean, H Henry K King, 392, negative 29.
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0: Should be clear.

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0: 218. 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Looks like his motorcycle permit expired in September of last year.
1: 10-4, we stop on a Harley-Davidson route, F Frank, just north of 50 in Jackson.
0: 10-4, Sprinkler.

assistance with the 1050 J1 at 17732 Missouri 129. The vehicles are in the driveway of thy residence.

Livingston County, Beijing. 325 for an intern medical. 325, please respond to Morningside Center, nursing home side, for an 88-year-old female who currently has leg pain. Once again, that's Morningside Center, nursing home side, 11:15.

0: 870.
1: County for the wrong way driver, southbound on the northbound lanes with 65 from J. John. I'll be in route.
0: 10-4, 2-5.

0: It's been Lynn County EMS. Lynn County EMS. EMS, we need you to report to 315 Hunt Street in Brookfield at the Life Care Center Nursing Home for an unknown medical problem for a 65-year-old female with worsening edema to her left upper extremity where her shunt for dialysis is located. Her vitals are stable, and she is complaining of pain. Please enter through door 10. Time 1124 WQUV 509.
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0: 643, we have the reporting party back on the phone. She's wanting to know what your ETA is.
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0: 6-4, we'll let her know. Thank you.

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3: 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Vitals are stable, and patient is complaining of pain from the edema. 11, 27.

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1: Sheridan County, Ms. Macon.
0: Macon State, in reference to that non-injury 1050 on Highway 129 north of Salisbury, your trooper 10-1025, our officer is on scene and advised the roadway is completely clear.
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1: My first one, last of Mary Ocean, Sam Henry, Edward Robert, first of Landon, L-A-N-D-O-N, middle name Mary, date of birth 2/10/09, white male, Missouri.
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1: Second, last of Bartholomew, boy Adam Robert, Tom, Henry Ocean, Lincoln Ocean, Mary Edward, William, first of Patricia, Paul Adam, Tom, Robert, Ida Charles, Ida Adam, middle S Sam, date of birth 2/2/67, white female, Missouri.
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0: Your gate of Landon Matthew Mosier, Denver 210-2009, comes back valid Class F, expiring in 2027. Is a corrective lens restriction, also intermediate license restriction, negative for 99s. Your second J2, Patricia Sue Bartholomew, date of birth 2-2-1967, comes back valid Class F, expiring in 2027. She has a corrective lens restriction, negative for 99s.

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1: 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We're northbound from the Black County line.

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1: What's on PMP for?
0: Manufacturing controlled substance and endangering welfare of a child.
1: 10-4.
0: Should be clear.

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I think she may have taken too many pain meds. I'm now 1147 WQB 509.

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Thinks she may have taken too many pain meds. They say that she's not making any sense. Patient is going to be an amputee. Also has COPD and a lung infection. Is not eating and barely drinking anything.

first responders. Brookfield first responders, need you to respond to 227 East Clark Street in Brookfield. Again, 227 East Clark Street in Brookfield for a possible overdose for a 65-year-old female. RP stated, think she may have taken too many pain meds, not making any sense. Patient is going to be an amputee with COPD and a lung infection. 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

0: just letting you know, giving you a heads up, I'm in and out to Hedrick Medical Center to pick up that kit that we talked about yesterday.
1: I received. I didn't know that happened, but gotcha.
0: I talked to 856 about it. Apparently last night they decided to go ahead and do a kit. She's still hesitant on doing charges or not at this time.
2: Disposition. A citation for speed, warning for lane violation. He was cooperative. 10-8.
3: 10-4. Should be clear.

0: 935.
1: US 24 at the Sheridan County line. I have a black Mustang.
0: 10-4, should be clear.

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0: 7853, 10-8. Three, we have an individual on the phone. It is that her daughter is yelling and wants an officer to meet her at 903 Pershing Drive in Laclede. It's going to be the new rest bedding before going to the address where the daughter is.
1: Safe.
2: 560-853, your traffic got cut off, but I'm in the lead. I didn't catch all that call.
1: Psychiatric, but I mean an RP in a different location. The individual looking or have complaints on not taking meds, so it should just be a simple knock and talk.
2: Simple.
1: I'm sure if you need to go 23, if you won't mind just staying in the area, please.

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0: That individual called back. He was going to shut the AI part off on his phone so that he could answer. If you want to give him a call back.
1: 10-4, thank you.
0: 12-26.

going to have two last names. 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The second last name will be R. Robert Coocean, M. Mary, E. Edward, R. Robert Coocean. First is Alexander, common spelling. 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
0: We're out of now from Love. Now we're going to be northbound on 29.
1: Ten four, St. Joseph 562.
2: That was 44. I'm here at 65.
1: Ten four, Jupiter Swift.
0: Boat stop, North Fork Arm, Mark Twain Lake. 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
1: I got you. You need anything?
2: Negative.
1: Copy.
0: Remember. 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
1: Last name, M. Mary, Ocean, R. Robert, Ida, C. Charles, A. Adam, L. Lincoln. First name is Jacob, common spelling. Middle initial, P. Paul. Date of birth, 2002, 03, 01, male, white, Missouri.

0: valid, Frank, March 2032. 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
2: A courtmate in the citation, he was placed under arrest for domestic assault, 4th degree.

I instructed the mail subject to drop the phone off and dispatch. And dispatch, will you please let us know so I can get that phone and walk it back to our detainee, please?

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1: Good.
0: And negative 99, FedEx furnished his Missouri out of state to Kansas. His Missouri was valid at the time. Kansas indicates he's restricted, expiring July 24, 2026. No, 29.
1: Devil.
0: Trooper clear, May 20 at 12:53. Trooper clear.

Hey, the mother was given or provided resources and to reach out for other assistance. We've dealt with the daughter previously for 96. If you can run the female party, I'll be 10-8.

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2: Monroe County, this is Macon.
1: Macon State, we just received a 911 call. It's going to be at the Mark Twain Lake. I do have coordinates available. Reporting party stated the boat is sinking, occupied times two. She said she would have to call back and hung up, so I was unable to get further information. Do you, by chance, have water patrol in the area?
2: Yeah. What are the coordinates?
1: The coordinates are going to be 39.47943. by negative 91.79770.
2: Ten four. Do you know what kind of boat it is?
1: Wave runner.
2: Ten four. Should be clear.
1: Monroe County clear. 1258.

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1: I try to contact the reporting party back.
2: Do you have the RP's name and number?
1: I don't have her name. She hung up with me before I could get much more information. I do have a callback number whenever you're ready.
2: Go ahead.
1: That callback number is going to be area code 573-881-4565, repeating 573-881-4565.
2: 10-4, should be clear.
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0: Marceline, a 2017 Lincoln passenger, expiring in 2027. Negative 99. Go ahead with J2.
1: Be same last name. First name of Maggie. Mary Adam George George Ida Edward. Initial D's and David. Date of birth 2008-01-21. White female out of Missouri. OLN of 030. Edward 082-001.

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Good afternoon. The time is 1:06 p.m.

0: they have another boat here with them that's going to tow them back to South Fork. I'll be tonight.
1: 10-4, 1280, okay.
0: 10-4, cancel EMS, all other responders.

Valley crew and Northwest responders in the Minden area. Please respond for a medical emergency at 20586.

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1: Okay, yeah, or I'll be there in just a second and get the least assist.
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0: the 1050J1J3 in front of Dairy Queen. He advised he was going to try to get the ripway back open.
1: 10-4, I have City Officer now.
0: 10-4, San Joseph, take care.

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1: 1046 northbound, I-35 at the 112 mile marker, a gold Chrysler Pacifica on the shoulder.

0: 408.
1: On this traffic stop, I didn't have any luck getting the temporary tag or being able to come back. 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

0: John, W. William, 3, 6, F. Frank, 2, T. Tom, E. Edward, A. Adam, 4, 3, 8, 7, on a 1996 Ford.
1: Amanda there, 4, 3, 8, 7, 5.

408, final registration, to a 1996 Ford F-350, expiration July of 2027, to a Darrell Isaacs of Melba, Idaho, -1029. 408, your registration reads 20H Henry 428 U Union.

D. David, E. Edward, double R. Robert, E. Edward, L. Lincoln, L. Lincoln. Middle is W. William. Shows his date of birth, 1961, 6/30, 1961, white male, Texas.

Highway 6 and Foxtrot Avenue. Roof Rating 40 says that it is about 30-foot section of grass on fire. We have dispatched Knox City Fire Department with 502 en route. Perfect. Make it all clear at 13-3-3.

0: 7.8. Suspect vehicle is a silver Kia SUV with Missouri registration. Caller is still following the vehicle in a silver Ford Escape. St. Joseph 339.
1: St. Joe, I'm not even close. I'm at just about double T and double N, or double V. I won't be able to get there.

0: has everything down your way.
1: It's going.
0: Roger on that. I've got a temp of 95 degrees, humidity of 68.
1: Similar conditions here.
0: On that, they say maybe by Wednesday it's going to get down to the 80s and get out of the 90s.
1: Be a little bit of relief for folks. Need a little bit of rain now.
0: I think they were saying something about maybe a chance of rain, maybe today or tomorrow or something.
1: Spotty, we don't need what they got at Warrensburg a few days ago. Speaking of Warrensburg, today was the Warrensburg Ham Fest. I didn't go. I haven't heard anybody on the radio. It's made the trip and we're on their way back.
0: You're on that. I wonder if they had a good turnout.
1: I imagine they probably did.
0: Roger on that. Hell, I just thought I'd give you a shout. I hadn't talked to you for a while. I hadn't heard you on the radio, so I figured I'd better give you a yell. So I will let you go, Glenn, so you can get back to whatever you was doing before I interrupted you. 73, have a good afternoon.
1: Out. 6.20 fuel.

0: The caller is now stating they do not know if the vehicle was continuing northbound. They said they were driving at an excessive speed and weaving in and out of traffic.
1: 10-4.
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1: 323.
0: 323 with county and PD here in Savannah, this crash.
1: 10-4, Chip, basically.

0: could just say my officers are on East Evergreen and 35 trying to get on the highway to look for that silver SUV. They're having trouble getting in position due to an oversized load blocking the bridge.
1: Ten four, our caller lost sight of the vehicle. We're not sure if they exited or not.
0: I copy.
1: Thanks, Mr. Sickler.
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0: Last name Franco, F. Frank, R. Robert, A. Adam and Nora, C. Charles, O. Ocean, first name Francisco, F. Frank, R. Robert, A. Adam and Nora, C. Charles, I. Ada, Sam, C. Charles, O. Ocean, middle initial, O. Ocean, date of birth, 1975-11-19, male Hispanic, Texas. He's showing a license that is expired in 11-19-25.

0: Team 7010, Formula 01, 1201, Highway A Adam T. Tom, A Adam T. Tom, in Villa Ridge, the Franklin County, for a 1070 structure. Confirmed J4.
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0: Nice on scene. Should be getting the roadway back open here momentarily.
1: We copy the roadway. We'll be back open momentarily. Who is on scene?
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1: W168, make it 1016. Yep. Black truck, flatbed trailer, oversized load, eastbound 36 at Missouri 3, no J1.

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1: Vienna, Missouri has two last names. The first one is Ortega, Ocean Robert Tom Edward George Adam. The second one is West, William Edward Sam Tom. The first name is Joanna, John Ocean Adam, Nora Adam. Middle initials L. Lincoln. Date of birth is 06-08-1989. White female out of Missouri.
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1: Atchison County Central, this is St. Joseph State.
0: Report of a CNI driver, going to be southbound I-29 from the 105. It's going to be a black pickup pulling a silver horse trailer. Caller say they're driving at a high rate of speed and unable to maintain their lane. They are willing to go to court and sign a complaint. Caller's name is going to be Annette Allen, phone number 706-593-4682.
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off on Mark Twain near Indian Creek Marina. I have a J1, or I'm sorry, I have a J2 already. Last name is Klux, K King, L Lincoln, U Union, double T Tom, S Sam. First name spelling is L Lincoln, A Adam, T Tom, R Robert, E Edward, D Charles, I Ida, A Adam, middle is F Frank. Her date of birth is 03/09/1962, a white female out of Missouri. And when you run that, could you try to see what boat

female and the 10-year-old male at 12920 Essex Frank Highway Dawn. Again, 12920 Essex Frank Highway Dawn. RPs, the mother advised that she believes her daughter's home alone sick and had been crying about her phone being shut off.

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0: 5 South Monroe Street in Brookfield for a lift assist for a 99-year-old female. She is fell and has no injuries. Time 1425, W2UV 509.
1: Ambulance copies.

out to 115 South Monroe Street and Brookfield. 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There's a 99-year-old female who has fell with no injuries.

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They have already contacted Life Flight, but are requesting assistance.

R. Robert, registered to a subject out of Savannah. 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Almost caused a crash and swerving. 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
1: 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I'm still messed with Mars.
0: 10-4, Jupiter.

I'll be out securing the one of the residences here. It's 312. I don't know. I think I'm maybe on 2nd Street now, 312 2nd and Laredo.

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1: St. Missouri Stoner, Colby, Blair, Karnak, Middle Blair, Boy Lincoln, Adam, Ida Robert, 1999-0410, 1999-0410,
0: Lockdell, Missouri. Hole in A, Adam,
1: 030-1-00-001. K30, got read
0: back when you're ready. Go ahead. K30, subject valid, class A is an Adam, expiring in 2027, showing a Marceline address. No endorsements, no restrictions. No actions, one conviction in 2021 for careless and imprudent driving, -99, just showing to 97 NMJ.
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408 Senior Terrace, Apartment C. Charles, for approximately 40-year-old male who is reported to be vomiting. He is unaware that you are en route as his neighbor left his residence and went and called for you or him, so law enforcement is also been advised and will be en route to that location.

representative from them has about 90-minute ETA. And at this time, carrying is going to be 10-8.

0: Gentry County, this is St. Joe State. Go ahead.
1: Highway F, Frank, just north of Walker Road in Stanbury. One vehicle, one person, does have injuries. Subject is bleeding from his hand. State that he is okay, but he is slurring his words. Do have officers, fire, and ambulance en route. Can you send another officer, please?
0: Ten four, is it blocking the roadway?
1: Negative. 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
1: Ten four,
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0: Henry receiver, Cordova, CNI, Gray, Mitsubishi, southbound 65, passing Emerson Mary Highway.
1: Number 10-8 out of position.
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1: 1046 J3, southbound at the 41.6. A black Acura passenger car tried to pull over, but the rear is still in the driving lane.
0: In route from the 36 west to 29.
1: 1042, pitch clear.
2: Carroll County EMS, respond 25228, County Road 371, for an 80-year-old female, sick, had diarrhea for a couple of days, and just not feeling well. Again, 25228, County Road 371, DeWitt.

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1: 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I'm just waiting to hear back from the other trooper down at 8.
0: 10-4, true base clear. St. Joseph, 367, did you have traffic?

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1: 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Trooper clear.
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2: Deputy's on scene. EMS is assessing the driver at a residence here on the west side of the roadway north of the crash scene.
3: Nikki, can I get a CFS number for alcohol violation at Mark Twain State Park Beach?
4: Simple. Sure,

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1: Between Callio and New Cambria, if it makes it this far, I'll take care of it.
0: 10-4, 8-9, you copy?
1: 10-3, Lieutenant.
0: Should be clear.

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0: County EMS, Lynn County EMS. We need you to respond to 170 High Street in Brookfield for a medical alarm sounding for an 89-year-old female who fell while being lowered to the ground. She's complaining of right leg pain. She also fell yesterday as well. Time 1548, W2UV 509.
1: Central Medic 5, you can show us en route to the transfer.

0: US 169 at County Road 351, Andrew County. There is a tractor broke down in the middle of both lanes. Looks like he was trying to turn onto the county road.
1: Stand for it.
0: 549, true pitch clear.
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1: I can handle it, St. Joe.
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4: In Brookfield for a medical alarm sounding for an 89-year-old female that fell while being lowered to the ground. She is complaining of right leg pain and did fall yesterday as well. 1552.

p.m. This is the N0SAX. 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
0: 4-6-8.
1: You can show me 10-8 now. I don't say we're going to remain up there.

0: Anything.
1: Probably 10A782 is already working on a report with this family. I'll just update her with this information.
0: 10-4, the RPA call back again, looking for an update.
1: Yeah, I will give her a call shortly if she calls back.
0: 10-4.

Bridge officer, CNI. CNI vehicle, eastbound US 36 from Route C, Charles, Livingston County. Eastbound US 36 from Route C, Charles, Livingston County. A white SUV and a white passenger car. Complaint of excessive speed and cutting each other off. Authority Troop H. 1611, Troop H clear.

prayer. Last name is Riggins, R-I-G-G-I-N-S. First name is Andrew, A-N-D-R-E-W, middle initial of M as in Mary. His date of birth is 6

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1: I made contact with that RP from the Check the Well-Being. I'm 10-8.
0: 10-8, contact made with the RP 1626.

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0: Vehicle's been removed. I'll call you with a crash report later.
1: 10-4-2, base clear.
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See the complaint of CNI driving on a four-door, dark gray four-door Toyota passenger car, three male occupants, southbound Highway 63 from just north of Cairo,

Charles H. Henry and Mary Iada, Double T Tom, the Edward and Nora. First name is Sophia, Sam Ocean, P. Paul, H. Henry, Iada, A. Adam. Middles M. Mary. Date of birth is 8/25/2007, female, white, Missouri. Also take the CFS number.

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1: 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Familiar, or yeah, on the Missouri River. 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
0: 10-4, true pitch clear.
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2: D. David, B. Boy, 17205, Georgia.
3: Shelby County is requesting assistance at the 7th Heaven in Shelbina. Male subject assaulted a female subject. Male struck her in the face. Shelbina PD and the deputy are en route requesting assist.
1: 10-4. Not in progress, though.
3: I don't believe they have anybody on scene just yet, so I'm not sure.
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1: 10-4. 914, we copied you, 1658. 92, that deputy and PD officer are on scene. 984, 1658.
2: Megan, 9.
3: 1046.
2: 647.
3: Westbound 36, just west of Macon, is a white GMC pickup with what appears to be patio furniture on the shoulder.

0: It was registered on her again.
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0903 via white female in Missouri. LLNF TTOM 0412 18005.

Blood pressure 154 over 65, 154 over 65, heart rate 92, rest for 62, 93% on room air. Currently have a heparin, drip, and IV fluid.

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0: Attention Troopage Officer CNI. CNI vehicle northbound I-35 from the 97.6, 2-minute time delay. Northbound I-35 from the 97.6, 2-minute time delay. Dark blue or black two-door sedan with hazards on. Kind of all over the roadway, passing on the shoulder. Almost caused a 1050 and excessive speed. Authority Harrison County, 1708, Troopage clear.
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0: Green, go ahead.
1: George King 8, Nora 5, Robert. George King 8, Nora 5, Robert, Missouri.
2: Ranger 17, Megan, MLS 3.
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0: 7, correction, Tom 72, boy, Tom boy. Tom 72, boy, Tom boy. A Utah operator, last of Martinez Almost. Ocean Lincoln, Mary Ocean Sam, first of Reuben, Robert Union Boy, Edward Nora, middle of D. David. Date of birth 0430 1982. Male white, Utah.
1: 10-4, do you have an OLN on him?
0: 246-46-3954. Repeating 246-46-3954.

0: 20 Hyundai Tucson to Yuleski Gonzalez. 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

M. Mary, C. Charles, U. Union, 9, B. Boy, Z. Zebra, 0, L. Lincoln, U. Union, B. Boy, 8, 3, 1, 6, 6, 2024, out of Missouri.

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0: description. The company name is Top Logistics. 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Authority Troop A, 1716, Troop H clear.
1: Okay, Maggie, you should meet tonight.
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3: Should we clear?

0: debris on the roadway eastbound US 36 near Riverside Road, a cardboard box in the passing lane. Buchanan County does not have anyone available.
1: And route 71 and route T.
0: 10-4, true pitch clear.
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0: 10-4, 1387.
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0: 10-4, true pitch clear.

0: 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I also had subject call family friends to give them a ride. Can you give me my CFS and the J1, please, and email to me, and I'll be 10-8.
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1: Right, 43.
2: Southbound Jet 63 north of County Road 2780, Missouri registration G. George, J. John, 5, R. Robert, 6, G. George, on a white SUV.

myself, 1116, just responded with Atchison County. I had a couple of subjects that were swept away in the water. I just transported one of the subjects here to the ramp here in Atchison, Kansas, be checked out by EMS. If you could attach those to CFS in the time they're checking you.

0: victim, middle initial, L. Lincoln, date of birth, 04-02-1989, female, white, Missouri.
1: She's valid, 943.
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1: Possible 99 on that subject, stand by just a moment. Okay. 1097J2 noted on the 99, it's for a seatbelt ticket out of Callaway County. It's adjoining counties only to Callaway.

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1: The state park entrance, we're coming to state park with a gray Honda Civic. It'll be Iowa temp, A Adam, G George, B Victor, 2768.

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2: White male out of Iowa, it'll be last of A. Adam, double T. Tom, E. Edward, R. Robert, B. Boy, E. Edward, R. Robert, G. George. First of C. Zebra, A. Adam, C. Charles, H. Henry, A. Adam, R. Robert, Y. Young, Milby, and Mary, date of birth 03-29 of 08, white male, Iowa.

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0: I had my hand held on. I heard you extend. What's your location? Are you good?
1: I'm just here at Lockley and Market with the water main. Water department's en route.
0: Received. Seems to be the normal now.

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1: 10-4. What town?
0: It's going to be in the city of Lindsay, Unionville.
1: 10-4, do they need to expedite?
0: Doesn't sound like they need to expedite, but they give me an ETA, if you would.
1: Putnam County, our officer is actually 10-7 at Sullivan County with a 1055.
0: 10-4, you got somebody that can come out of Skyler, though?
1: Ten-four.

0: 4 overheard our traffic. He's requesting the deputy's contact information. He'll give him a call.
1: And you said it was 1424?
0: 10-3. Could you give me your deputy's phone?
1: 10-4, standby.

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1: 24 driver, just for driving while revoked. I'm 10-8 and you can attach me to that call.
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5 Lowe's requesting assistance with traffic control in Edina on Highway 6. I do believe since then they do have a deputy en route from Herdland.

0: US 65, the LAV 214, a black Dodge, Missouri 5, and Mary D. Davis, U Union 00. They're out working on it. They got help on scene. They don't need anything further from us. They'll be out here for a while soon.
1: 10-4, true base clear.
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0: feel shaky?
1: Missouri Copy, did he say whereabouts in the park he's located?

0: 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It's a white Ford F-250. No rear G1.
1: Five 43,

0: Megan Stay, our county officer is busy, and we have an incident that happened at 30315 Jersey Place in Macon. The incident is no longer ongoing. The reporting party stated he got into a physical altercation with two males as they came onto his property. I have a reporting party name and phone number.
1: 10-4, go ahead.
0: The reporting party is a Joshua Howe. His phone number is going to be 660-988-7765. He is just wanting to make a report of the altercation.
1: Is the numerics on Jersey Place, is that the residence?
0: Yes, sir. 30315.

0: he's unsure of the direction of travel. They have left. He just would like to make a report. So this incident is reported as he doesn't know who these people are and they came onto his property.
1: Macon 809, just for information, Macon County Deputy is 10-6. They're requesting a report. The subject was assaulted by two male subjects, I believe unknown to the victim, and they left

0: an individual in reference to the MVA City Lake District.
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0: 10-4, I'll be at 10-16 with that. Eastbound 36 at Missouri Z, Monroe City. It's being pulled by a white Dodge Ram pickup truck.
1: Three two three 10-8 as well.
2: 10-4, 18-16.

2775 St. Joe. PNP response. Subject on our current traffic stop. He was stopped for speed in Livingston County. He was issued a citation for speed and a warning for a lane violation. He was cooperative.

0: George, Boy Ocean, Robert, Nora, First, Tom, Robert, Ida, Charles, Ida, Adam, Middle, Anne, Adam, Nora, Nora, 1977, 1026, 1977, 1026, White, Female, Missouri, Owen, L. Lincoln, 005, 058, 001.
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0: last of Bassett, Boy Adams, Sam Sim, Edward Tom, First of Clayton, Charles Lincoln, Adam Young, Tom Osher, Nora, Middle of Jay, John Adam Young, 2006, 0810, 2006, 0810, White Mill, Missouri. Owens would be 006, E. Edward, 009, 007.
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0: another one or check that number, please.
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0: subject was advised he needed to have a flag on the four-wheeler when operating it on the roadways and other streets of Brookfield. Okay.
1: Copy, joining
0: us
1: in 1828.
2: Hey, Adam, 8 Henry, and Mary, 1-3.

0: before I arrived here. I did make contact with the reporting party. He said it left northbound on 15. I'll drive up towards Shelbyville and see if I can locate it again.
1: 10-4. Should be clear.

0: looking for? What's the bond on that one?
1: State's bond is 118 cash only, but may forfeit bond in lieu of appearance. And a court date for 729 at 9 a.m. in Ralls County.
0: 10-4, if you can enter that into my CFS, please. I'll be out doing an inspection, then I'll address that.
1: 10-4, should be clear.
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2: I'll be in the State Park office. We'll come right. Buick Enclave, OB, Iowa, D. Paul, D. David, W. William, 982.

first of M. Mary, A. Adam, R. Robert, I. Ida, double S. Sam, A. Adam, middle B. M. Mary, date of birth 03-28 of 82, white female, Iowa.

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2: 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Thank you for about 5 minutes.

0: 7 North Bridge with 0 Young George, Nora 3-5, out of Missouri. Come be on a red Ford F-150.
1: Did you 10-9 the plate?
0: 0 Young George, Nora 3-5, out of Missouri.
1: 10-4. Next to Tom Cadell out of Defiance on a 12 Ford truck.

Peacock County from Cameron PD. Cameron PD, I was 44 on your traffic. I'll advise my deputy that your officer will meet him at 69 in Raven Road. I copy, Peacock. Thank you. Cameron PD clear.

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0: Ranger 31, Megan. Traffic's up.
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0: Be Highway 157, Big Loop Trail, Thousand Hills, with a white Toyota Corolla, no J1.
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0: PCOM, this is Megan. Go ahead.
1: Megan, we have a domestic disturbance in the Perry area. Do you happen to have any troopers close?
0: We can have one work that way. What's the address?
1: 41909 Kennedy Trail. 41909 Kennedy Trail in Palmyra. It was a physical disturbance. There are firearms in the house. However, there's not been any threats to use them.
0: 10-4, is this in Perry or Palmyra?
1: Perry.
0: 10-4. And do you have an officer on scene?
1: Negative. We have three in route.
0: 10-4. I'll have an officer work that way. You might check with your officers once they go on scene and to see if we can disregard.
1: Perfect.
2: Disturbance, 41909 Kennedy Trail, 41909 Kennedy Trail near Perry. They advise there are weapons, but they have not been. Weapons are in the residence, but have not been used at this time. 10-4, we advise.

0: area.
1: Okay. I'll head to the ramp here and start loading out and see if I can get there any quicker.
0: 10-4. There are three deputies en route to that location. 12:55, okay?

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1: Making references 1046. I'm on 61 southbound, just south of Route C. Charles. The vehicle's well off the roadway. It's going around it. It's been tagged. Okay.
0: 10-4. Should be clear.

0: 10-4, Megan 458.
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0: We come advise. 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Believed to be 1055.
1: If they've got three in route, plus 510, and he's separated, I'll probably disregard.
0: 10-4. Sure.

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1: On my J2, can you check for any felony convictions prohibiting him from possessing that firearm?
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Stations 1 and 2, testing 1, 2, 3, 4, 5, and the test 1900.

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0: Northbound 29 at the 121, a silver car in the ditch, called in by a passerby. Deputies, EMS en route.
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